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To North Bergen for Squad 1, Engine 4, Engine 1, Ladder 3, Battalion 2, respond to 4108, that's 4108 Tunnelly Avenue, alarms activated. Possibly the Dunkin' Donuts.

responding to 41 Italy Avenue. It's going to be the Mediterranean restaurant. The Mediterranean restaurant. Next is Dunkin' Donuts.

0: Flight Control, 12-1's on the scene. We've got a one-word frame. Going at this time, we're going to establish command and investigate.
1: We see Squawk is on the scene. No one-word frame. Squawk 1 is somebody in the

EC Command, hold the squad one, all the companies to return. 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

0: Battalion 2 is on the scene. Battalion 1 is on the scene. Wood frame. Nothing showing. One is near camp command coming to investigate.
1: We see Battalion 1 is on the scene. 1 is on the scene.

0: Right. Joel from New York. I have an occupant reporting. It was, I said that filled through the cooking. Two. Giant one.
1: Receive holding squad two. All the companies on New York Avenue.

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0: Shelby Sandwich. 3-story ordinary. That's a seller. Battalion 1, Spring Line Air Command, Cubby's investigating.
1: Battalion 1 on scene, investigating. Battalion 1 is Burger Line Command.
0: Engine 1 on the scene, first arrival.

0: 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Respond to 729 Harrison Ave. There's a female party bleeding from the head. Time may tell. 2318, dispatcher 2224, clear. Receive 729 Harrison Ave. Receive, between the party going to be inside the La Patrona restaurant.
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What does PG need it for?

0: 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You have 3246 on scene. Where would you like them to stage?
1: Set up in the rig for now.
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That's for Engine 5, Squad 1, Engine 4, Ladder 3 and Battalion 2. Respond to 304 48th Street for alarms activated. Cross streets are Palisade Avenue and New York Avenue.

0: 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EMS has station cleared. We're going to be transporting the...
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5 7 100 Avenue, 5707.

Attention engine 123, Tower 2, Rescue 1. You responded and not... That's right, fire alarm that was sounding within the home is in silence. Attention 123, Tower 2, Rescue 1. You responded in 95, that's 95 Hubert Street. And a fire alarm that was sounding within the home is in silence. Timeout's going to be 142, 0142.

0: 5-story ordinary flat roof, attached both sides. Alarms are sounding, squad 10 is command, investigating.
1: Alarms are sounding, investigating.

0: Engine 5 on the scene, we have the water for squad 10. Engine 5 is assuming command.
1: Engine 5 is on the scene, Engine 5 is assuming command.

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1: Deputy 1.
0: On Huber Street, that was unfounded. We checked the whole house. Alarm is with silence. We find nothing. Detectives are still in working order. All units going to be in service. Command terminated.
2: One Baton 2 Engine 5, Ladder 3, respond to the area of 45th Street and Kennedy Boulevard for the MVA with possible entrapment. The car flipped over for Squad 1, Rescue 1, Safety 1, Baton 2 Engine 5, Ladder 3, respond 45th and Kennedy for an MVA with possible entrapment.
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0: Battalion 2 is on the scene. I have a car flipped over on its side. Looks like one day. Tanya Boulevard Command.
1: VC Battalion 2 is on the scene. Battalion 2's command at Kelly Boulevard.
0: PD is on the scene.
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Four engine one, ladder one, battalion one respond. 316, monastery, please. How is it happening in the aircraft?

0: Sober Tire 115. 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

Foster, 2 hours to 5.

Missouri City is in the area of the Colgate clock. Missouri City, North Hudson, and Bayonne respond for a person in the water. Missouri City, North Hudson, and Bayonne respond to the Colgate clock for a possible person in the water.

to engine 3. Take out North Hudson Marine 1. It's the area of the Colgate Cloth in Jersey City for a possible person in the water. So engine 3. Engine 3, response to Jersey City. That's in the area of the Colgate Cloth for a possible person in the water, along with Jersey City and Bale.

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1: Go ahead, Serene 3. 4 people on load en route to Colgate Clock.

has come to EMS 81. Respond to 178 Elm Street into Kearney for a... to EMS 81. Respond to 178 Elm Street into Kearney for a EDP transport. Timeout 657 BSC 218. Port clear.

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0: 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Incident terminated. 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

0: All right, you go, Mitchell 3. Engine 3 back up, dude.
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Alpha Squad 10, Ladder 4, Battalion 3 in West New York. Respond to 66th Street and Park Avenue. That's 66th Street and Park Avenue. Report of a smoking car at the scene of an MBA. Alpha Squad 10, Ladder 4, Battalion 3 in West New York. 66th Street and Park Avenue. 66th Street and Park Avenue. Report of a vehicle smoking at the site of an MBA.

0: Fire control, squad 10 is on the scene. Got a two-car MBA. Squad 10's going to investigate. Establish command.
1: We see squad 10 on the scene investigating. Squad 10's Park Avenue command.

0: Embassy, Park Avenue. That squad 10 can handle. All of the companies released from Park Avenue. Squad 10 can handle.
1: Squad 4 received, Charlie.
0: Time 3 available. What's the response?

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That's in West New York for Rescue 1. Responds 66th Street and Park Avenue, Assist Squad 10. So Rescue 1.

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3: 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In Gutenberg, Engine 13, Squad 10, respond 7000 Boulevard East, Galaxy Tower 1, Apartment 24, Charlie. This is PD and EMS.
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1: How are you, Zappa? Steve, I'm there. Time now, 833. Come on, United States, good morning.

Roger, 5.

friend of 5 in West New York, respond to 5514 Hudson Avenue, 5514 Hudson Avenue, report of a water leak. Friend of 5 in West New York, 5514 Hudson Avenue, 5514 Hudson Avenue, for a water leak, rear basement.

0: fire control, fires on a two-story residential, flat roof, ordinary. We'll be investigating. That has a...
1: 3-6, I'm being investigated.

Squadron Sanchez 1, 2, 3, Tower 2 and Rescue 1. Responding to the parking lot of the OEM building. Got a fire alarm sounding, possibly from the cell tower at that location. Again, engines 1, 2, 3, Tower 2 and Rescue 1. Responding to the parking lot of the OEM. Got a fire alarm sounding, possibly coming from the cell tower at that location. 933.

0: for Squad 1, Squad 10, Engine 9, Ladder 3, Battalion 2 in West New York. Respond to 5200 Palisade Avenue, 5200 Palisade Avenue. Fire alarms activated. For Squad 1, Squad 10, Engine 9, Ladder 3, Battalion 2 in West New York. 5200 Palisade Avenue, 5200 Palisade Avenue. Fire alarms activated, Apartment 6.
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2: Hey, where is it?
3: Engine 1 responding.
0: 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I'm trying to call the number on the door to see if we get AT&T to respond.
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0: 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We just got in touch with the owner. 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

0: Fire Patrol Squad 1's in the scene of a 4-story ordinary residential corner building with a flat roof attached to the Bravo side. Squad 1 will be established command investigating.
1: 1 on scene investigating. Establishing command. Engine 9 from control. Engine 9 Bravo.
2: 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So, Bumpy Squad 1 is in charge. 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
1: remain on the air. Received, on the air, driver training.

0: man from control from engine one. Engine one's on the team. Ordinary mid-shoe dock to be attached on the Bravo on Delta side with a flat roof. Nothing to show on at this time. Engine one is command. Three
1: scene investigating.
0: Flight control squad, two's on the scene. We have water for engine. Zoom in command.
1: Summit Avenue, command. 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

received letter 3, assuming Palisade Avenue Command, Battalion 2 is reserved. Battalion 2, you're responding to 5514 Hudson Avenue, is Engine 5.

0: 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Headquarters, AT&T was unsuccessful at helping us. We forced the door open to investigate the alarm.
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2: 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We're going to try to re-secure the door.

VG3 and myself are going to be in service. Command's going to be terminated. Thank you.

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1: Roger.

0: guy on one of the rooms, three-story wood frame condo. I do have alarms sounding. I'll be investigating as soon as you come in.
1: Headquarters received. Steve, just be advised, a call from the alarm company came from 439. And we did receive a call from a resident at 437, also advised of alarm sounding.
0: Received.

0: Tower 2, from the Taiwan.
1: Got you.
0: Cap, can you check out 437, smoke detector bedroom?
2: And you're one responding.
0: Agent 3 is approaching 10th and LS walkway. Need to listen to the guy. I want to just sign that tower 2 investigating a bomb of 437 from the sector in the bedroom.

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in Union City for Engine 4, Ladder 1, Battalion 2, respond 809 22nd Street. For a carbon monoxide alarm offset for Engine 4, Ladder 1, Battalion 2, 809 22 Street, the 11th floor,

0: 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We'll be command investigating.
1: 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Engine 4 is 22nd Street Command.

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1: Union City for engine 3. Engine 3 respond 141 35th Street, wires down. That's in Union City for engine 3. Respond 141 35th Street, wires down. Cross Street's Park in Hudson.

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STG 630 New County Road. That's engines 134 ladder 1 rescue when you're responding on a general fire alarm on a water flow alarm. 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
1: Engine 4 is on the scene. Big County Road. I got a one-story knock above the warehouse, up in chunks from the exterior. Engine 4 will be attached to command investigation.
2: 10-14.
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0: This is a sprinkler head activation. 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We're going to hold engine 4. It's out of bounds.
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0: 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Accidental activation. 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

3 Delta, Squad 10, Engine 13, Engine 9, Ladder 4, Battalion 3, respond 128, 71st Street, alarms activated. That's in Gutenberg, Squad 10, Engine 13, Engine 9, Ladder 4, Battalion 3, respond 128, 71st Street, alarms activated, cross streets, Park and Broadway.

0: Fire control, squad 10 is on the scene of a two-story wood frame daycare. Nothing showing. Squad 10 is going to investigate. 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

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Midland Avenue, I don't know if this is. Ascended 3, responding 534 Devon Street. For a lift assist back into the house. Some is

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0: 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We'll be investigating. 3 off.
1: 1546.

Houston, Denver for Squad 10. Squad 10 responds 7002 Boulevard East, Galaxy Tower 2 for a water leak, apartment 5, Papa. Houston, Denver for Squad 10. Respond Galaxy Tower 2 for a water leak in apartment 5, Papa. Cross Street 70th in Bellevue.

Union City for Rescue 1. Rescue 1 respond, 3196 Kennedy Boulevard at the pedestrian bridge. Person stuck in the elevator. That's in Union City for Rescue 1. Respond, 3196 Kennedy. Person stuck in the elevator at the pedestrian bridge. Cross Street, SIP in 30 seconds.

Rescue 1, be advised, front PD, they're on the North Bergen side.

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MS 81, respond 216 Harrison Ave, apartment. For the evaluation of an intoxicated male party. Repeating EMS count to EMS, respond number 216 Harrison Ave, apartment. For the male party intoxication. Time now 1547, 2159, clear.

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1: 50, 90, 50, 50.

Austin, watching out for Ladder 3. Ladder 3, respond 5907 Boulevard East. Person stuck in the elevator. Austin, watching out for Ladder 3. Respond 5907 Boulevard East. Person stuck in the elevator. Cross streets 54th and 60th.

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0: Union City, squad 1, engine 4, engine 5, engine 9, ladder 3, ladder 1, deputy battalion 2, rescue safety, squad 7, the RIC team, respond 3901, County Boulevard, apartment 7, Frank, for an oven fire, that's in Union City. 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
1: Battalion 1's on the scene. There's nothing showing, alarms are not sounding. 9-2 will establish command up here.
0: Receive, Battalion 2 on scene investigating.

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1: Squad 1, put the souls on the station. I need a fuel meter. I'm in front of the tank.
0: Squad 2, we're at stage. 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
1: 6, 32nd Street, alarms activated. That's in Union City for Engine 4, Squad 1, Engine 5, Ladder 3, Battalion 2. Respond 426, 32 Street, alarms activated. Cross streets, New York and Bagamine.
2: Fire control, Ladder 3 is responding. 43rd and 1st.

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0: 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Nothing showing. 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
0: Mm-hmm.

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For Engine 1, Ladder 1, Battalion 1, 513, number 4th Street, Apartment 1, Bravo, for a CO alarm, offset, cross streets, Bergen Line Avenue to West Street.

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0: 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Respond 621 38th Street. Alarms activated, third floor. 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

0: 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What's alarms are sounding, there's nothing showing. We'll establish command of that PD.
1: Repeat, battalion 2 established in 38th Street Command investigating. Alarms are sounding.

0: 5, Squad 1. 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
1: 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You're in the bike. 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

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Person stuck in the elevator, car number 2, second floor. That's in Union City for Rescue 1. Respond, 4501 Palisade Avenue. Person stuck in the elevator, car number 2, second floor. 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

headquarters 2, engines 1, 2, 3, tower 2, rescue 1. You're responding to 5 Marianne Terrace for a small microwave fire. Again, engines 1, 2, 3, tower 2, rescue 1. 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
0: Deputy from battalion, you need something done?
2: Yeah, just gonna hold engine 3. 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Guys, bring in your thermal imaging camera.
0: Appreciate it. Headquarters of battalion, I'm gonna hold engine 3 on the scene. 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

North Fire Department, this is Natalie Patriot Test. 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
0: 5 Marriott Terrace, that's a defective microwave. We checked the area with the thermal imaging camera. We find nothing. We disconnected the microwave for the resident. All units going to be in service. Command is terminated.

Union City, Squad 2, Engine 1, Engine 4, Ladder 1, Battalion 1. Respond 912 16th Street, alarms activated. That's in Union City to Squad 2, Engine 1, Engine 4, Ladder 1, Battalion 1. Respond 912 16th Street, alarms activated. Cross streets Carrigan and Kennedy.

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2: Squad 10, Engine 5, Engine 9, Ladder 4, Battalion 2, respond 5700, Palisade Avenue, alarms activated. That's in West New York to Squad 10, Engine 5, Engine 9, Ladder 4, Battalion 2, respond 5700, Palisade Avenue, alarms activated. Cross streets 57th and 58th.

Fire control squad 10 is on the ordinary residential corner building. Nothing showing. Squad 10 is going to establish command. Investigate. A lot of force on the scene.

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There is an officer with the patient. They will flag everyone down. Richie, thank you.

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1: Breathe, 81, you're going to need a stretcher. There's a fracture to the knee. Patient's alert and conscious.

in the fourth century. For EMS assist for fourth century. Family of one was 1958.

0: 3 engine responding, 4-2 EMS assist.
1: Please, we responded in 1959.